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2: So you've heard of a walk-a-thon and a dance-a-thon and possibly a read-a-thon. 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
6: 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Two. What?

0: country am I in?
1: It doesn't matter. It's 5 o'clock somewhere.
0: It's always on 5 in Margaritaville, come to think of it.
1: Yeah, I heard that.
0: You've been there, haven't you?
1: Yes, sir.
0: I've seen your boat there.
1: I've been to Margaritaville a few times.
0: All right. Well, that's good.
1: Stumble my way back.
0: Okay. Well, we just want to make sure you can keep it between the navigational beacons.
1: Between the buoys. I got it.
0: All right. Well, it's 5 o'clock. Let's go somewhere.
1: I'm ready. Crank it up.
0: Let's get out of here.
1: I'm gone.

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0: Today's Country FX 101.9 with the Reklaws. I do too. It's 5:44. It's Frankie Hollywood and MJ. Looks like our yellow warning for heat has ended, at least for today. Today's going to be pretty nice. A mix of sun and cloud, a slight chance of shower late this afternoon. Risk of a thundershower, high 27. 20 along the coast. Our humidex 32, still a very high UV index of 7. Tonight, some clouds, good chance of showers, a low of 17. And then tomorrow's going to clear up. It's going to get windy. High of 26, humidex 29. It's 18 degrees.
1: So I don't know if you noticed, but it's getting darker earlier at night now, like almost a whole half hour earlier. It's a Yeah.
0: Is it really that
1: it
0: fast?
1: Is, yeah.
0: Oh, man.
1: Yeah, it's before 9 o'clock now. It's,
0: when
1: getting
0: it goes,
1: dark.
0: It goes.
1: And the other side of the coin is it's dark now. Normally in the summertime, it's light at this
0: time,
1: right?
0: It's usually lighter than this.
1: Yeah, yeah. A lot lighter. So
0: I will miss the light in the morning.
1: Yeah, for sure. Three things, because things happen in threes. Number one, I caught a snake last night, a big brown snake. It was over 2 feet long.
0: Ooh.
1: It was slithering around the house.
0: Good size. In the house.
1: Around the house, around the side of the house. And, yeah, I cornered it and, it was not happy. It bit at me a couple of times, but I managed to get it by the, back of the jaws, the neck, and relocated to the yard across the street.
0: So. You're watching too many honey badger videos. The honey badger with the cobra.
1: Yeah.
0: Then you see a brown snake, you're like, ah,
1: that's right, I'm coming to get you.
0: I'm getting you. Yeah. I'm the honey badger.
1: Number two, there was an increased police presence in two areas of the city yesterday due to threats. A man they have made that they have in custody. Mm-hmm. The Purdy's Wharf Park K downtown, Halifax, evacuated due to a suspicious vehicle that was searched in response to the threats. The man was arrested on Thomas Rattle Drive near the Canada Games Center. When I went by yesterday morning, I counted 7 police SUVs around the center.
0: Wow.
1: So,
0: wow.

0: Wow. Yeah, there was a lot of disruption yesterday.
1: A lot of disruption because of that. Yeah.
0: A lot of tourists out of their hotels evacuated.
1: Crazy.
0: Yeah.
1: What a wild time.
0: Rough day.
1: And number three, Nova Scotia is playing a role in the development of a new Ebola vaccine. Researchers are testing the vaccine in the province as part of efforts to determine its safety and immune system response before it could potentially be used in areas affected by the virus. So Nova Scotia chose to help test the new Ebola vaccine. Hopefully they have a very secure area to test it in.
0: Oh, boy. Yeah, how do you test something like that?
1: I don't know.
0: Be careful.
1: Maybe put everybody on McNabb's Island.
0: Yikes.
1: Keep it over there. You first.
0: You don't want that getting out.
1: No.
0: My goodness.
1: Love to help people, but hey, this is a high-end thing, right?
0: But we don't have to worry about that here. Do we?
1: I have no idea.
0: Oh, boy.
1: I have no idea.
0: MJ.
1: So there, yeah.
0: Don't even speak
1: throw
0: those,
1: that out to the universe.
0: Those words.
1: Whew.
0: Mm.
1: Wow.
0: I saw the cutest thing yesterday on the internet, and my first thought is the same thought that most of us would think is, that's an AI picture. Mm-hmm. It isn't.
1: Oh.
0: It wasn't. It's a real picture. A farming couple in Ontario made a lot of black bears at a bear sanctuary very, very happy.
1: Going to share with you how after Madeleine Merlot, middle of the bed, next.
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0: Frankie, Hollywood, and MJ. Good morning. It's 5:52. It's going to be a mix of sun and clouds today with a slight chance of showers later on this afternoon with a risk of a thunder shower in there as well. High 27, 20 along parts of the coast. Humidex 32, UV index of 7 or high. At 5:52, it's cloudy and 18 degrees.
1: Quite often, if you're maybe scrolling through social media, you're looking online at pictures, you come across pictures of black bears, and very rarely will you see like a whole gathering of them, say like up to 20 bears at one time. Well, I saw this yesterday, and these black bears were very happy chowing down on some delicious berries and fruit, and I thought it was just an AI picture. It isn't. It's real. And it's all thanks to a farming couple in Ontario, and they brought in to this bear sanctuary an entire truckload of fresh fruit, and it just kind of landed all around the same place, and this place is called Bear With Us Sanctuary. Judging by the pictures, the black bears were very happy. They were digging into this colorful mountain of berries, fruit, and other sweet treats. And another delivery is on its way today. Bear With Us Sanctuary has been rehabilitating orphaned and injured black bears for more than 30 years. They've helped 1,000 bears recover, and many of them do eventually return to the wild. They've been doing this since 1992.
0: Wow.
1: Yeah, it was
0: that's huge.
1: It was so cute. They even had, like, I don't know, like berry stains around their little noses.
0: Just loving it, eh?
1: So cute.
0: But,
1: yeah.
0: But terrible that we have to guess now whether it's AI or not.
1: I know. You're
0: you
1: right.
0: Know,
1: yeah.
0: We're at that part. That's like, is that AI or is that not AI?
1: I know. You can't just look at something and go, oh, that's so sweet.
0: Yeah.
1: Yeah.
0: It's not even real. It's generated by AI sometimes.
1: I know. Because I've done that. I've looked at AI and thought, oh, that's so cute. And then I just feel like a big sucker when I find out it's not even real.
0: You're scammed by AI.
1: Yeah.
0: Thinking it's a real image.
1: Yeah.
0: Right? Yeah. A new study finds the exact salary you need to find true love. The exact salary, the number is huge. We're going to share that number with you at 6:10 this morning.
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0: Well, when it comes to finding love, you better have some sort of backup plan. A new study finds the exact salary you need to find that true love. The exact salary. And the number is actually pretty huge. We're going to share that number with you after Kane Brown and Woman.
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0: 2 days, Country FX 101.9, Kane Brown with Woman at 610, 18 degrees. Frankie Hollywood and MJ's. The yellow heat warning has ended. A mix of sun and cloud. Slight chance of showers today. A high of 27. We'll still have a Humidex. Today's Humidex reaching 32.
1: So I'm not going to have to take three showers today, which is good.
0: Not three, two and a half. We're down.
1: So sticky the last couple of days. Yeah. Well, that's good. Mm. A new study finds the exact salary you need to find true love. It turns out that finding true love might not be as priceless after all. It comes with a price tag, and that price tag is you have to make yearly salary $148,337.85 in order to find true love. Apparently, that's the average salary adults researchers found a person needs to earn to find that true love. Baby boomers were the only group to put the figure under, the number under six figures. Everybody else set it higher, actually. So.
0: I don't understand. Why would you need to make that much money in order to find true love? I've never made that much money.
1: Right.
0: I found true love.
1: I know. But that was, yeah, that was not today. I mean, me too. That was
0: okay.
1: Today.
0: Right.
1: They're saying there's a price tag on it, and that's the price
0: tag. That's the price.
1: In order to find true love and be happy in your relationship.
0: Well, when today's economy, well, good luck with that.
1: And that's part of it. Trying to afford everything.
0: Yeah.
1: I mean, that's part of where that number comes from, right? $148,337.85.
0: You know what, guys? Find somebody who likes to share your fries.
1: Yeah, yeah.
0: That helps.
1: Pretty soon the fries are going to be that much money, though.
0: It's true.
1: You know, so that's a lot of money.
0: Yeah, that's a lot.
1: You know, six figures in order to find true love. Other than that, what do you find? True lust? Is that what it is? You know, or true situationship?
0: Good luck finding that friend with a benefit or two.
1: True friend with benefits. Yeah. Mm. And the benefit is they make more money.
0: Yeah, exactly.
1: Right?
0: Coming up at 6:20, speaking of benefits, such a win-win all around. And Frankie, you're gearing up for this, the 6th annual Royal LePage Anchor Realty School Supply Drive.
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0: FX 1019, Meg Maroney and Beautiful Things, Frankie Hollywood and MJ. Good morning. It's 6:20. It's going to be a mix of sun and clouds with a slight chance of showers later on this afternoon. A risk of a thunder shower there as well. High 27, 20 along parts of the coast. Humidex 32, UV index of 7 or high. At 6:20, it's cloudy. It's 18 degrees. We are giving tickets away to YQM Country Fest. That's in New Brunswick and Dieppe in a couple of weeks. We want to qualify you. We'll do that after 8 o'clock this morning. Listen for the cue to call. Be caller number 11, and we'll say you're qualified.
1: Yeah, just like that.
0: That's
1: okay.
0: It.
1: Okay, so I know we don't want to think about back to school just yet. Okay, I know that. But you know what? We need to get ready because it will be upon us in about, what, 3 weeks?
0: That's it.
1: Yep. All right. And the 6th annual Royal LePage Anchor Realty School Supply Drive is back on Saturday, September the 5th from 10 until 2. Frankie, once again, you're going to be there at 405 Sackville Drive in Lower Sackville. 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Bring along new school supplies to help local children start the year with everything they need. And if you can't make it, donations can be dropped off at any Royal LePage Anchor Realty office in Halifax, Bryfield, Lower Sackville, or Dartmouth. How easy is that?
0: Mm-hmm.
1: So simple. And you can also donate online or request school supplies if you're somebody in need. SchoolSupplyDrive.ca. Everything you need to know.
0: And all the school supplies stay right here in our community.
1: Yes.
0: So they don't go anywhere else. And it's always a lot of fun. And the cops show up and the
1: fire trucks
0: show up.
1: Yes.
0: And the big yellow school bus is there. And there's a barbecue and the music is going. And, you know, all the different community groups show up and the counselors. And it's just, it's a lot of fun.
1: It's a great day.
0: It's a great day.
1: It really is. So again, if you can help out School Supply Drive, actually go to our website, fx1019.ca. You'll see everything there.
0: So the city of Halifax says people of Halifax could add a little more green to their properties if we want to for free. The city will give away 1,000 free trees to local households. And there's a huge reason for this. And we're going to share that with you at 6:40 this morning.
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1: Hi, I'm Mary Lou Tallon with Remax Nova. 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

0: Today's Country FX 101.9, 636, Frankie Hollywood and MJ. So the city of Halifax says the people of Halifax could add a little more green to their properties if we want to, but it's for free. The city will give away 1,000 free trees to local households, and there's a huge reason for this. We're going to share that reason with you right after Gord Bamford.
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0: Today's Country FX 101.9 with Gord Bamford. Drink a long song at 6:39. Your drink feeling very nice going down this morning. That coffee, a mix of sun and cloud, just a slight chance of showers, and the yellow heat warning has been lifted. Today's high 27, humidex 32.
1: All right, the city says that the people of Halifax could add a little more green to their properties if we want to, and it's for free. The city will give away 1,000 free trees to local households. There's a huge reason for this. The municipality is offering trees to 1,000 households on a first-come, first-served basis as part of an effort to grow the city's urban tree canopy. So I guess there's not enough trees in the city. They need more trees in order to...
0: Well, you gotta keep replenishing the ones that get trimmed away.
1: From
0: the power lines and everything. Yeah.
1: Gotta grow the canopy.
0: Mm-hmm.
1: The Halifax Regional Municipality is holding its fifth annual tree giveaway, providing 1,000 trees, well-developed saplings, 1.25 to 1.5 meters tall in 11-liter pots to local households on a first-come, first-served basis. Online registration opens at noon this coming Thursday, August 13th via the Halifax Tree Giveaway page. Now, the giveaway dates are Saturday, August 22nd. And August 29th, 9 a.m. to noon, rain or shine. Pickup location, 3800 McIntosh Street. Now, those without a car are allowed to bring their trees on Halifax Transit buses and ferries.
0: Because they're just little. They're not big. They're not fully grown.
1: Well, they're,
0: just letting you know.
1: But even though they're 1.5 meters, so that's almost 4 feet tall.
0: Yeah.
1: That's a pretty big tree.
0: So they're not seedlings,
1: No,
0: eh?
1: They're not.
0: These aren't any Charlie Brown Christmas trees.
1: No, 1.25 to 1.5 meters tall. So they're over 3 feet tall. I can just imagine the ferry. Everybody on the ferry with a tree.
0: Mm.
1: There's your canopy. It's a ferry canopy.
0: I love the address, 3800 McIntosh Street, because you know they're giving away some apple trees.
1: Right. Yeah, exactly. Exactly.
0: And they were doing pear trees, too. I don't know. Are they doing that this year or no?
1: It's one tree per household, too. Mm-hmm. So, don't go.

0: That'll do. Just plant them. And then we got to wait, what, 50 years before they grow tall again? So.
1: For future generations, Frankie.
0: Plant it today so your kids will enjoy
1: your kids will thank you.
0: Urban canopy.
1: Coming up at 6:50, Frankie, you and I were talking about this yesterday because we were talking about the beluga whale in the Bedore Lake. Mm-hmm. And you were wondering, are there any freshwater sharks other than the bull sharks that we know of?
0: Right.
1: Well, guess what? Cape Breton once did have freshwater sharks.
0: It's before the canals moved in. Oh, we're going to share that with you at 6:50. Carter Faith Bethy next.
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0: morning. It's Country FX 101.9. Jess Moskaluk and Halfway Home. Frankie Hollywood and MJ, good morning. It's 6:49. A mix of sun and clouds with a slight chance of showers later on this afternoon with a risk of a thunder shower. High 27, 20 along parts of the coast. UMedX 32, UV index of 7 or high at 6:49. Still got some clouds, right? 18 degrees. And we are giving away tickets to YQM Country Fest. We want you to qualify. Be caller number 11 after 8 o'clock this morning. Listen for this. When you hear that, be caller number 11 and we will qualify you for those tickets we give away this Friday.
1: Okay, you know my fascination with, first of all, dinosaurs and fossils, but also sharks. So I was very excited to have this story. And Frankie, so weird that just yesterday we were musing about that beluga whale in the Bador Lake. Mm-hmm. And you're asking, do we have any freshwater sharks?
0: Well, you know, I mean, the Bador Lake is not freshwater.
1: It's right.
0: It's
1: no, I know that. Yeah, but you were asking, you know, do we have sharks in freshwater?
0: Exactly.
1: We know we have the bull sharks. They can exist in freshwater.
0: But they're not here.
1: And not all the time, right? Now, Cape Breton actually did have freshwater sharks at one time. How do we know this? Researchers have identified fossil remains from ancient sharks and other primitive fish in Cape Breton, including tiny teeth, fin spines, and markings preserved in rock. They were discovered around Dominion Beach, and it points to shark-like creatures swimming through freshwater environments here millions of years ago. Now, we're not talking about the giant megalodon or any of those enormous prehistoric sharks. We're talking about more primitive species like the Gyrocanthus, which had some pretty impressive defensive spines on it. Imagine that.
0: Wow.
1: A shark with
0: You're walking through the water in Dominion Beach and you walk on that.
1: Yeah.
0: That would hurt.
1: Scientists have studied these fossils now to figure out what Nova Scotia's ancient aquatic ecosystems look like. Freshwater sharks in Cape Breton? Yep. They did exist.
0: Wow, that's crazy. Who knows? They might still exist because there has been numerous tales of, if you go down around Johnstown, of some of the holes in the bottom of the lake that when they ping down the radar or the sonar, it doesn't come back. So that's pretty deep.
1: That
0: and then they let
1: deep.
0: Down,
1: wow.
0: I think they said, the story I heard was like 500 feet of fishing line. And whatever is down there is biting the fishing line off.
1: Creepy.
0: Yeah,
1: creepy.
0: Right? So who knows? Those sharks might have grown.
1: What's interesting, though, is the difference, though, because these had tiny teeth. So they were obviously feeding not on big fish or other things.
0: Maybe
1: like
0: they're
1: that.
0: Gnawing on the fishing line and just going, little gutter teeth. Who knows, right?
1: Yeah.
0: Taylor Swift's cats are allegedly not happy about sharing their home with Travis Kelce's dog. There is trouble in paradise. We're going to share more on this with you coming up at 7:10 this morning.
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1: The music that united a nation. The Fabulously Rich brings the spirit of the Tragically Hip back to life at Steel Wheels Motor Museum. A three-hour tribute show honoring the 10th anniversary of the Hip's final concert. Thursday, August 20th at 7. It defined a generation. An iconic Canadian moment. 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The Fabulously Rich. Steel Wheels Motor Museum. 66 Otter Lake Court, Bears Lake.
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3: Good morning. A 54-year-old man is in custody after a bomb threat against the U.S. consulate in Halifax shut down a section of downtown yesterday. Police were called by the consulate about the bomb threat Sunday evening. A suspect was identified. A search began. Just after 8 yesterday morning, a vehicle connected to the suspect with visible flammable liquids and a propane tank inside was located at the Purdy's Wharf Parkade, and the bomb squad was called in. That prompted a large evacuation of Purdy's Wharf, the north end of downtown, including two office buildings, a hotel, and the casino. Streets were closed and vehicles and pedestrians ordered out of the area. The suspect, a 54-year-old man, was located around 8:30 near the Canada Game Center in Clayton Park and taken in for questioning. By 2 p.m., police determined the vehicle and its contents did not pose a threat to public safety, and the affected areas were reopened. The investigation's ongoing. There's no word yet on any charges. The province has launched a hunting e-licensing pilot program through Hunt NS. It'll offer the base wildlife habitat stamp, small game and fur harvester licenses, as well as annual commercial guide licenses through an online portal. Natural Resources Minister Tory Rushton says the move will make licensing more convenient for residents and visitors while reducing administrative work for people in the sector. Deer and bear licenses not part of the pilot program because they still require physical harvest tags. Other licenses available online, though, through Hunt NS can still be purchased in person. Despite Donald Trump's never-ending tirades against Canada, a large majority of Americans still like us. The same can't be said about feelings going the other way. The Angus Reid Institute has found 48% of Canadians view Americans favorably. When it comes to Trump, however, 79% have an unfavorable view of their commander-in-chief. As for the Americans, 79% of them view Canadians favorably. The trade war, the biggest irritant for Canadians, 91% viewing the new tariffs coming next week with some unrest. Only 69% of Americans showing concern. Angus Reid's poll shows 59% of Americans oppose those new tariffs and 78% say the Trump administration should treat Canada as a friend, an ally. In sports, in the majors, Blue Jays clipped the Red Sox 2-1. The Yankees had the day off. Now you're up to date. I'm Daryl Good.
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4: All right, today is going to be a little bit cooler. That yellow heat warning has now been lifted. A mix of sun and clouds, slight chance of showers late this afternoon, along with that a risk of a thunder shower. A high of 27, humidex 32. Tonight cloudy, a good chance of showers, a low of 17. Things are going to clear up nicely tomorrow. It's going to be windy with a high of 26. At 7:04, 18 degrees.
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1: Good morning, it's Frankie Hollywood and MJ. So Taylor Swift's cats are allegedly not happy about sharing their home with Travis Kelce's dog.
2: Nah.
1: There's trouble in paradise.
2: I was wondering about that. Anyway. I was up all night worrying about that.
1: We're going to share more on this with you coming up after Josh Stumpf.
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0: 1-9, Josh Stump, Johnny Walker, back to me. 7-10, you're listening to the Frankie Hollywood and MJ Show. It's 18 degrees.
1: So we are giving away tickets to YQM Country Fest. Just a couple more weeks, then it's going to be here. We want to qualify you. Be caller number 11 after 8 o'clock this morning when you hear this. All right, when you hear that after 8 o'clock, caller 11, we will qualify you this morning. So Taylor Swift's cats are allegedly not happy about sharing their home with Travis Kelce's dog. Taylor and Travis are doing great. It's the animals that are having the hardest time blending their families. The dog wants to play every minute of the day, while the cats want peace and quiet and personal space. It's like watching three tiny divas negotiate a peace treaty. That's what they're calling it. So, and it happens. Do you have a cat or a dog? Do they get along like best friends? Or?
0: Oh, no, they didn't.
1: You know?
0: They didn't. I had to separate them, unfortunately.
1: Right?
0: Yeah. I mean, I had my cat for 16 years. And when I moved in with my relationship back in the early 2000s, mm-hmm. he had three dogs.
1: Ooh.
0: I had one cat.
1: Yeah.
0: and they did not get along, unfortunately.
1: Yeah.
0: So we had to separate them. It wasn't a big issue, but...
1: You know, same situation. Yeah. Three dogs, one cat.
0: Yeah.
1: Lacey was confined.
0: Just three dogs, three Westies.
1: Right, three Westies. And Abby was she just wanted to kill Lacey. It was just, that's a big rabbit. I just want to get a hold of the rabbit. So, and you know, Abby recently passed away 3 weeks ago. Mm-hmm. And it was the same thing. She never let up. Even 3 weeks ago, even as frail and old as she was when she saw Lacey, she went crazy. Now Lacey has the run of the house because Toby is... so calm and so timid, right? So she's...
0: And the thing with Taylor and Travis, I mean, they can each afford their own homes for their, right. for their yeah. pets, for Pete's sake. And
1: right.
0: I love Taylor Swift how she names her cat. She always names them after really strong female characters like Olivia Benson Meredith Grey was the name of another cat, but his dog's named Wendy. After a character in The Sandlot, which is another strong female character. Yeah. So that's the thing. They're all strong.
1: So do you have a cat and a dog that get along like best friends? Or how long did it take for your dog or your cat to get used to the new dog or the new cat?
0: 902-420-1019.
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0: Today's Country FX 101.9 with Morgan Wallen at 7:15. Frankie Hollywood and MJ. I think by now most of us can say we've had a very strange experience, whether it's paranormal, maybe seeing something that you couldn't explain, like a UAP. But good news to let you know about. You are not alone.
1: All right. We're going to get to that after Dan and Shay and Say So next. We were just talking about Taylor Swift and Travis Kelce's dogs and cats, that they're not getting along. The cats don't like the dog. The dog wants to play all the time.
0: Trouble in furry family members at paradise there.
1: Yeah. So we threw it out there. Do you have a dog and a cat that get along, or maybe they don't get along at all? How long did it take for your dog or your cat to get used to the new dog or cat? 902-420-1019.
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0: MJ, Cecil, Frankie, Hollywood, and MJ. 720, a mix of sun and clouds with a slight chance of showers later on this afternoon. A risk of a thunder shower in there too. High 27, 20 along parts of the coast. Humidex 32, UV index of 7 or high at 720. Still got some clouds and we're at 18 degrees.
1: I think a lot of us have had a very strange experience that we kind of call a paranormal experience, or maybe you see something, what do you call it, a UFO or a UAP. There's a new Brazilian study out of more than 5,000 adults, and they looked at what researchers call non-ordinary experiences, things like hearing a voice when no one's there, sensing an unseen presence, or suddenly experiencing an overwhelming feeling of awe. So this is all for the good. Now, most people say they're awake, they're sober, they haven't had ingested anything, they're perfectly healthy when it happened. And here's the interesting part. While some found the experience upsetting at first, about 51% later said they ultimately had a positive long-term effect on their lives, just having that experience. Our researchers say these experiences don't necessarily have to be viewed as a mental health issue or something spiritual at all. Sometimes something strange just happens and we interpret it in our own way. And I'm fascinated with stories of like near-death experiences that that line up. Like they're all the same, and in different parts of the world, there's no explanation. There's no connection between these people, but they're having the same end of life experiences.
0: A buddy of mine that lives out in BC, his name is Bill Courage, and he actually did one of these. What is it called? It's where you get hypnotized, life regression type.
1: Oh, okay. Yes. Past life kind of thing. Yeah.
0: And he started speaking a different language. He's never learned that language
1: before.
0: Yeah,
1: that's eerie.
0: It's pretty wild, eh? Mm-hmm. And he was like, yeah, this is crazy. And he wasn't even, you know, he was a Native American on the plains of whatever. That's one of his memories that came back. And it was like, what? Really? And he started speaking the Cree language or something? It was just wild.
1: Stories like that are very, very fascinating.
0: Yeah.
1: And this study now with 5,000 people saying they're left with a positive experience, you
0: that's
1: know, feeling
0: cool.
1: that effect. So, again, if you've had one, that's our question on our social media today. We'd love, love, love to hear your story.
0: All right, we're doing the Brain Buster, powered by Artisan Roofing, delivering the quality of excellence one home at a time. Now we want to give you the brag rights and that genius certificate, but that's in exchange for the correct answer to our Brain Buster question.
1: Okay, according to a new study, 46% of us have done this at some point in the grocery store. What is it?
0: 46%? That's a lot.
1: I absolutely do this in the grocery store. Absolutely.
0: Yeah, it's something, well, if you know, then maybe you've done it in the grocery store. Anyway, that's all we're going to give you right now.
1: We won't say it once, what section.
0: Yeah, exactly. All right, 902-420-1019 for your answer for the Brain Buster this morning.
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3: Good morning. There's no word on charges yet against a suspect in a bomb threat that shut down parts of downtown yesterday. The U.S. consulate at Purdy's Wharf called police Sunday evening saying they'd received a bomb threat. A male suspect was identified and the search began. Just after 8 yesterday morning, a vehicle associated with the man was found in the parkade at Purdy's Wharf with flammable liquids inside. The area was evacuated, including the two office towers, the casino next door, and a hotel across the street. Streets were blocked to vehicles and pedestrians. The bomb squad was called in. The 54-year-old suspect was located in Clayton Park around 8:30 near the Canada Game Center on Thomas Riddell Drive. Then around 2 in the afternoon, police explosives experts determined the vehicle and its contents no longer posed a threat to public safety. The evacuations were lifted and streets reopened. A judge has approved an $18 million settlement stemming from the crash of an Air Canada flight at the Halifax Airport in March of 2015. The settlement resolves a class action lawsuit brought on behalf of passengers aboard the flight, which slid off the end of the runway and crashed while attempting to land. The case alleged negligence by Air Canada and other defendants, including Nav Canada and the Airport Authority. Under the agreement, $18 million will be paid out to settle the claims, but there'll be no admission of liability. The judge signed off on the settlement, saying it's fair, reasonable, and in the best interests of class action members. A 36-year-old Annapolis County man accused of a shooting in the Valley and an emergency alert in Bedford on the weekend's been formally charged now with attempted murder. Saturday morning, RCMP responded to a shooting in South Farmington near Middleton and found a 31-year-old woman had been shot by a man known to her. She suffered wounds to her face and hands and was airlifted to the hospital with life-threatening injuries. The suspect fled in a vehicle, which was later spotted in the Lower Sackville area. The suspect initially avoided a spike belt but then crashed behind the Sunnyside Mall around 10:30 in the morning. He fled on foot into some woods but was tracked down quickly and arrested. The firearm hasn't been recovered. 36-year-old Ryan Alexander Cole of Annapolis County has been charged with attempted murder and over a dozen other counts related to breaching conditions, weapons, and driving offenses, and he remains in custody for now. The mother of missing Jack and Lily Sullivan is speaking publicly for the first time in more than a year. Malaya Brooks Murray spoke with CBC and the Globe and Mail for the first time since the kids disappeared in May of 2024 from the home she shared with their stepfather in Pictou County. Brooks Murray says she followed RCMP instructions to leave the house in the days after the disappearance and to stay out of the spotlight while the investigation was continuing. She also says she's undergone 2 polygraph tests, maintains she had nothing to do with the children's disappearance, and she does not believe the RCMP consider her a suspect. She also believes her children were abducted, didn't just wander away, and she continues to plead for answers. In sports, a light night in baseball. Blue Jays beat Boston 2-1. Yankees were off. Now you're up to date. I'm Daryl Good.
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5: 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Love it. 735. Our weather today. Thankfully, that yellow heat warning has been lifted. A mix of sun and cloud. Slight chance of showers just late this afternoon. Along with that, a risk of a thundershower. High 27. Little humidex of 32. Tonight will be cloudy. Good chance of showers and a low of 17. Then tomorrow, clearing up nicely. Windy and a high of 26. At 735, 18 degrees.
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0: 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You might want to change your mind about drinking 7-Up. If you're a 7-Up drinker or lover, this could be bad news or maybe good news. 7-Up is changing up its recipe. Going to share with you how in 3 minutes. We were talking earlier on this hour about Taylor Swift and Travis Kelce, and they have a new dog, and
1: yes,
0: she has cats. And
1: he came with a dog. She comes with cats. You got to blend them together into one hopefully happy family.
0: Apparently, they're not getting along. So do you have a dog or a cat or both, and do they get along?
2: I have one dog, three cats. They are the best friends in the world. Ooh. But there's a slight difference with my dog because he is dog hardware, but he runs on cat software. So,
0: okay, explain that.
1: Yeah, please.
2: I have a cat that lives in a dog's body. I think.
0: Oh, okay.
1: Okay.
2: He stands around
1: yes.
2: on the back of the furniture like the cats. He scratches at posts like the cats.
0: Oh.
2: But when he was a very small kitten or a very small puppy, he lived with 10 kittens and 5 adult cats.
0: Got it.
2: And he was the only dog at that time.
1: Mm-hmm.
2: So right. I think he identifies as a cat.
0: As a cat.
1: Probably. And
2: yeah,
1: that's okay, isn't it?
2: And the cats are all big and fat and old and lazy. So they think that he's the greatest thing.
0: That's very funny. We have George on the phone. George, now, does your dog and cat get along?
3: My Shih Tzu, she liked our cat.
0: Well, she liked the cat.
1: Okay.
3: Loved the cat by humping her.
1: Oh, dear.
0: That kind of love.
1: Oh, dear.
3: Yeah. Every time we seen the cat, that was it. He ran over. The cat didn't mind. She just let him do his business and keep walking.
1: I've never known a dog or a cat to do that to each other. I've seen two dogs, but that's a new one for me, George.
3: Well, I didn't get none. I don't think I got none.
1: She I would hope not.
3: And everything, and no claws. And...
1: Yeah.
3: But I tell you, he was a strange animal. He used to hump pillows. Anything that was walking or standing by itself, he'd jump on it.
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0: too. I tell you, Brett, put a little A11 on.
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2: All right, if you're a 7-Up drinker or lover, this could be bad good or good news for you. 7-Up is changing up its recipe. The new recipe is lime first and brighter with a crisper, more refreshing taste. The ingredients stay the same, and except for 5 fewer milligrams of potassium. That's it. The new 7-Up will roll out mid-August. 7-Up hasn't had a recipe change in 10 years. Mm. But you know, anytime they change things up, there is a difference, a noticeable difference.
1: This doesn't sound, though, like as bold a move as, say, Crystal Pepsi or New Coke, because that was a flop.
2: Yeah.
1: Like, right?
2: Yeah. So, I mean, if you're a 7-Up drinker and lover,
1: I love
2: and you,
1: 7-Up.
2: You taste a little, might taste a little off.
1: It's, yeah, that's my go-to. Well, zero sugar 7-Up. That's actually my go-to. But they're saying lime first. I think I'll like that better because I enjoy the lime better than the lemon.
2: Yeah,
1: yeah.
2: Exactly.
1: Okay.
2: So, which one was it that had, they remember that commercial on TV? Crisp and clean, no caffeine. Ha ha ha. Was that 7-Up? Remember that? No? I'm going to find it.
1: I don't know. Do that again.
2: Crisp and clean, no caffeine. Ha, ha, ha.
1: I can't remember.
2: That was the commercial on TV.
1: Crisp and clean, no caffeine.
2: Listen, was it 7-Up or Sprite?
1: Oh, man.
2: I think it was 7-Up.
1: Yeah, you got me.
2: So, anyway.
1: Oh, you got me. Help us out. Come on. Come on.
2: We're going to find the commercial.
1: Yeah, we're going to find that.
2: All right, we're doing the Brain Buster, powered by Artisan Roofing, delivering the quality of excellence one home at a time. You're going to get the bragging rights and that genius certificate if you can come up with the correct answer to our Brain Buster question first.
1: All right, according to a new study, 46% of us have done this at some time in the grocery store. What is it?
3: Is it eating like the grapes or fruit or whatever?
1: No, like, no, not eating, not checking out the fruit or testing it, I should say.
3: Okay, thank you.
2: All right, the operative word is checking out. Maybe,
1: yeah,
2: right?
1: I mean, I have done this at the grocery store. I'm sure you have.
2: Oh, yes. I mean, you got to sometimes, right?
1: Come on.
2: All right, what do you think it is?
1: Makes your boring trip to the grocery store way more fun.
2: 902-420-1019 for your answer for the Brain Buster this morning.
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1: Going to share with you what that is. 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

0: Tree FX 1019, Bailey Zimmerman, Chevy Silverado, Frankie Hollywood, and MJ. Good morning, 7:54. A mix of sun and clouds with a slight chance of showers later on this afternoon with a risk of a thunder shower today. High 27, 20 along parts of the coast, humid X 32, a UV index of 7 or high at 7:55. It's cloudy and we are 818 degrees, so let's get it done.
1: Yeah, time for the 7:55 high five.
0: Hands in the air, turn to the person close to you.
1: On the count of 3, 2, 1.
0: Oh, woo! There it is.
1: Okay. You ever look at your airline ticket and go, wait, what am I paying for again?
0: What charge is that?
1: I checked my baggage. I understand that's a charge, but all these extra ones, what's going on here? Okay, but this airline is in Australia, and it's a low-budget airline. So, in other words, I would imagine a lot of people would be using this to save some money. Mm-hmm. But they've just started charging for something a lot of us are just going to shake our heads over. The company's called Jetstar, and they're soon going to charge passengers extra to put their carry-on bags in the overhead bin.
0: Why carry-on? Charging for carry-on?
1: No, not charging for the carry-on. They're charging if you want to put it in the overhead bin. Starting next February, the Australian budget airline will charge at least $25 Australian, which is pretty on par with Canadian, because that's 18 U.S., mm-hmm. and it's going to charge that each way to use the overhead lockers. You can still bring your purse, Frankie, your laptop bag, or even a small backpack.
0: Right.
1: Bring a backpack and like a cross-body, like little mini purse.
0: That's the overhead.
1: That's what I wear. But I will put my backpack in the overhead.
0: Yeah.
1: I don't want to put it under my seat.
0: Now it's going to cost you $25 to do that. Pretty soon it'll be another $10 to put it under the seat. Otherwise, you have to put it on your lap.
1: Yeah. Now, Jetstar says the change will reduce boarding delays. It'll ease the battle for the overhead bin space. And I understand bin space is limited. I do understand that. But to make sure passengers only pay for what they need. But what's next? Charging us for leg room?
0: Right.
1: You know, per centimeter or something?
0: You want to recline your seat back, it's going to cost you $5. Imagine that. I mean, pretty soon everything on the plane is going to cost money, right?
1: I'm assuming this is a pretty small plane with really limited room. So I kind of understand on one hand, but the other hand, come on.
0: Yeah.
1: Like, enough.
0: There's got to be something for free.
1: Enough.
0: Yeah,
1: enough.
0: That's right. Pretty soon you'll be flying naked. It'll be the naked airline,
1: oh,
0: right?
1: Oh, wow. Where's that?
0: Charging for clothes, yeah.
1: What's the website?
0: It's not going to be a pretty flight.
1: What's the website for that one? That sounds like fun.
0: All right, we're doing the Brain Buster. We want to give you the brag rights to that genius certificate. The Brain Buster is powered by Artisan Roofing, delivering the quality of excellence one home at a time. Now, you're going to have to give us the correct answer to our Brain Buster question first before we hand you over all that stuff.
1: According to a new study, 46% of us have done this at some time in the grocery store. What is it?
2: Comparing the no-name and the name prices to see which is the best.
1: No, but I do that too.
0: Not what it is.
1: Yeah, good answer.
2: Thank you.
0: Good morning, FX 101. What's your answer for the Brain Buster?
3: Flirted with somebody.
1: Flirting is the answer.
0: Yes,
1: and
0: exactly.
1: Please tell me you do that too.
3: Of course.
0: And which department do you do it in?
3: The dairy aisle.
1: Oh, the dairy aisle.
0: Okay, so why the dairy aisle?
3: Well, maybe not dairy aisle. The fine cheeses, like when you come around the backside of the deli and the fine cheeses are there. That's where it's at.
1: Ah, yes. You are looking very distinguished.
0: Yeah. What's your name?
3: Josh.
0: All right, Josh, you're going to get the bragging rights and that genius certificate this morning for getting the correct answer to the Brain Buster.
1: And Josh, you'll find me around the pineapple section.
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1: No, you won't. No, you won't. More around the peaches.
0: The fresh buns section.
1: Yeah.
0: Gotta give him a squeeze.
1: Come get your freshly made buns. Oh, there's MJ.
0: Yeah, there. What are you doing laying in the rack?
1: Somebody pull me away, please, quickly, before I get arrested again. The Cirque is looking a little slow as you get closer into the McKay Bridge. Over the span, too, a little few stops and starts there. Windsor Street Exchange starting to build, especially coming in from Bedford Highway. But that's it from us. What do you see? 902-421-1019.
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14: Good morning. A 54-year-old man is in custody after a bomb threat against the U.S. consulate in Halifax shut down a section of downtown yesterday. Police were called by the consulate about the bomb threat Sunday evening. A suspect was identified. A search began. Just after 8 yesterday morning, a vehicle connected to the suspect with visible flammable liquids and a propane tank inside was located at the Purdy's Wharf Parkade, and the bomb squad was called in. That prompted a large evacuation of Purdy's Wharf, the north end of downtown, including two office buildings, a hotel, and the casino. Streets were closed and vehicles and pedestrians ordered out of the area. The suspect, a 54-year-old man, was located around 8:30 near the Canada Game Center in Clayton Park and taken in for questioning. By 2 p.m., police determined the vehicle and its contents did not pose a threat to public safety, and the affected areas were reopened. The investigation's ongoing. There's no word yet on any charges. The province has launched a hunting e-licensing pilot program through Hunt NS. It'll offer the base wildlife habitat stamp, small game and fur harvester licenses, as well as annual commercial guide licenses through an online portal. Natural Resources Minister Tory Rushton says the move will make licensing more convenient for residents and visitors while reducing administrative work for people in the sector. Deer and bear licenses not part of the pilot program because they still require physical harvest tags. Other licenses available online, though, through Hunt NS can still be purchased in person. Despite Donald Trump's never-ending tirades against Canada, a large majority of Americans still like us. The same can't be said about feelings going the other way. The Angus Reid Institute has found 48% of Canadians view Americans favorably. When it comes to Trump, however, 79% have an unfavorable view of their commander-in-chief. As for the Americans, 79% of them view Canadians favorably. The trade war, the biggest irritant for Canadians, 91% viewing the new tariffs coming next week with some unrest. Only 69% of Americans showing concern. Angus Reid's poll shows 59% of Americans oppose those new tariffs and 78% say the Trump administration should treat Canada as a friend, an ally. In sports, in the majors, Blue Jays clipped the Red Sox 2-1. The Yankees had the day off. Now you're up to date. I'm Daryl Good.
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1: Yeah, it's going to be a pretty nice day. A mix of sun and clouds, slight chance of showers late this afternoon. A risk of a thundershower, but our high reaching 27, 20 along the coast, and humidex a lot less today, 32. Tonight will be cloudy, good chance of showers, and tomorrow clear, windy, a high of 26, 805 and 18 degrees.
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0: Today's Country FX 1019, The Rick Laws and Drake Milligan, Honky Tonking About, Frankie Hollywood, and MJ. It's 8:11. Before we get to the YQM qualification, I found it. I was talking, texting my friend Chris Conrad from Dartmouth Dodge Chrysler Jeep in Dartmouth, and he said that Chris McLean, No Caffeine, is an 80s commercial. So
1: is it that long ago?
0: Oh, 1983. Boy. Check it out.
2: 7-Up is light and refreshing, crisp and clean, and no caffeine.
1: See, you were right. It is 7-Up.
0: That's right.
1: 7-Up. Yeah, because that was your guess.
0: No caffeine. Ha, ha, ha.
1: Well, thank you, Chris, for clearing that up. I would have had a bad day if I didn't have the answer to that.
0: All right, we want to qualify you to go to YQM Country Fest 2026, Dieppe, New Brunswick, Post Malone, Eric Church, and Zach Top, Old Dominion, Carly Pierce, Jake Owen, and Justin Moore, just to name a few that are going to be there. It's going to be a fantastic show. We are looking for caller number 11.
1: You're caller 11. What's your name?
3: Colton.
0: Hey! Caller 11! Yay!
1: Good job!
3: All right.
1: All right, indeed.
0: Okay, so caller 11 means you are qualified to win those tickets that we're going to give away this coming Friday to YQM Country Fest in Dieppe, New Brunswick in a couple of weeks.
3: All right, sounds good.
1: Hey, have you ever been to YQM?
3: No, I've always wanted to go, but never had the chance.
0: Well, now you might be going. Now, if you do indeed win the tickets, who do you want to see the most?
3: It's a hard toss-up this year, actually. I like Eric Church quite a bit.
0: Yeah.
3: He's definitely been a long-time favorite, but Zach Top, he's been one of my favorites lately, so it's going to be a good show either way.
1: Yeah, he's hot right now.
0: And who would you take with you if you did win?
3: Probably my fiancé, I'd say, Jocelyn.
0: Oh, God. Better say definitely my fiancé.
1: Yes.
0: I'd say probably.
3: Yeah, definitely.
0: Well, you're in it to win.
1: Yes, good job, my dear.
3: All
1: so
3: right.
1: You Friday, we will be calling the winner, okay?
3: All right, thank you.
0: And if you didn't get through this morning, we are going to qualify maybe you tomorrow morning after 8 o'clock.
1: All right, coming up on MJ's Heroes, it's all about friends and neighbors making sure every single horse was safe.
0: All right, going to share that with you at 8:20. It's Dwight Yoakam, Fast as You, next.
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0: And I really need to start this story by saying it has a happy ending. Our heroes today are all the friends and neighbors who ran toward the fire and not away from it to help their neighbor's barn. Imagine looking outside at night and realizing your neighbor's barn is on fire and you know what's inside the barn. Well, that's what happened in Hantsport on August the 1st. But by the time Hantsport Deputy Fire Chief Paul Maynard arrived, the barn was already pretty much engulfed. That's when he called what he called the best news of the entire incident, because before firefighters even got there, friends and neighbors had gotten there. They rushed in and they managed to get every horse to safety, including the full size and miniature horses. Not one animal lost. No one was injured. And 50 firefighters from departments right across the region eventually were battling the blaze. The barn and its contents couldn't be saved. Thankfully, they did have insurance. They do have insurance. Mm-hmm. But crews protected the nearby home and they also protected a second barn. Wow, friends and neighbors, everybody involved with this, Hantsport Deputy Fire Chief and all of the volunteer firefighters, thank you so much, all of you, MJ's heroes today.
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0: Today's Country FX 101.9, Jason Aldean, Don't Tell on Me, Frankie Hollywood, and MJ, good morning. It's 8:36. So love the heat, but this is not good. The extreme heat we've been experiencing may do more than make us miserable. It could actually speed up biological aging. We're going to share more on this with you after Shania Twain.
1: I'm going to get you good on today's Country FX 101.9. Let's go.

0: Today's Country FX 101.9. She's going to get you good. At 8:41, it's Frankie Hollywood and MJ. 19 degrees. That yellow heat warning gone, at least for today. Our high reaching 27.
1: Love the warm weather, but this is not good. The extreme heat that we've been experiencing may do more than make us miserable and sticky. It could actually speed up biological aging. Study found that repeated heat wave exposure was associated with faster biological aging, with the strongest definition of a heat wave linked to about 6 months of additional biological aging per event.
0: What do you mean by event? Would that be like per summer? Like, so say this summer we had a couple weeks of heat wave.
1: Right.
0: Or it's not like once a week.
1: No. Per event. So I would say probably the summertime.
0: Okay.
1: So yeah. It aged us by 6 months, which is.

0: It's going to be a very nice warm fall.
1: It'll be warmer, but it's also going to be wetter.
0: That's right.
1: Yeah, if you haven't seen that news,
0: lots
1: too.
0: Lots of rain.
1: Yeah, lots of rain. So again, yeah,
0: like
1: enjoy the heat.
0: Yeah, enjoy while we got it.
1: So this doesn't count if you have air conditioning, though, does it?
0: I don't know. Well, probably not. I mean, you're inside, you know, so that maybe they'll kind of cancel things out. So turn on your air conditioning and don't age 6 months per summer.
1: Coming up on our knuckleheads in the news, you know, poor guy, he just wanted to bring along his pet turtle on his flight. So what did he do? Well, he decided to disguise it. Just not very well.
0: We're going to share with you how. That at 8:50. Kenny Chesney, carry on next.
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0: Wayne, High Valley, and Single Man, Frankie Hollywood, and MJ. Good morning. It's 8:50. It's going to be a mix of sun and clouds with a slight chance of showers later on this afternoon with a risk of a thunder shower today as well. High 27, 20 long parts of the coast, humidex 32, UV index of 7 or high. At 8:50, it's still cloudy, and we are at 19 degrees.
1: Bad boys, what you gonna do? What you gonna do when they come for you?
2: Those knuckleheads in the news. You know, a lot of knucklehead stories that we hear, people trying to smuggle in, you know, animals. And what do? They tend to stuff them down their pants or something like that. Well, this guy just wanted to bring his pet turtle on his trip, right? You know, no harm in that. But he had to get it through airport security, so he decided to disguise it. Just didn't do a very good job. This happened in China. So what did he do to disguise his little pet turtle? Well, he tucked the turtle inside a hamburger bun. He wrapped up the bun, wrapped it up like a hamburger, and then he put it in a KFC bag and somehow thought, yep, that'll fool airport security. Nope, it didn't. The x-ray machine picked up some unusual protrusions coming out of the burger wrapper. Those protrusions, yeah, you guessed it, turtle legs.
0: Hamburgers don't have legs.
2: What do you do after that?
0: Yeah.
2: If you can't take your turtle on, I'd cancel my whole trip.
0: Well, I guess you got to go home at that point.
2: Yeah.
0: I mean, there's no sense. You're not making it through security, and you don't want to leave your turtle there.
2: Maybe they let him go. I don't know.
0: Yeah. Well, you know, definitely creative.
2: Oh, yeah. Big time.
0: Marks for creativity. The FX 109 Vogue Optical web poll for yesterday. Should pets be allowed at selected restaurants? Because in Hong Kong, they've taken a decades-old rule and threw it out the window, and they're allowing their pets to join them at eateries. Well, no one the vote, actually. 61%.
2: Okay, today's question. How do you think Mark Carney is doing negotiating with the U.S. government? Very good, good, okay, or terrible?
0: All right, so you get four options here. Love to know your vote on this, what you think, and you can do that on our website, fx1019.ca.
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2: All right. Seeing a few slowdowns here and there around downtown area. Also getting down on the roundabout, St. Margaret's Bay, a little slow going, as is Herring Cove. Taking a look at McKay Bridge, that's looking pretty good, just a little slow at the start. Let us know if you come across any problems or issues at 902-420-1019.
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0: 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I like it. I love it. The 90s at 9. Tim McGraw.
1: 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Joe DiMaccia and Bye Bye.
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0: Today's Country FX 109, ending the 90s at 9. Tanya Tucker, if your heart ain't busy tonight with Frankie Hollywood and MJ.
1: Well, you know, school is only, what, 3 weeks away now?
0: And I'm
1: sorry, kids, we don't want to put any pressure on you or anything. 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
0: And it's a huge day, too. The cops show up and the fire department, there's a barbecue and that big yellow school bus. Like, I mean, it's pretty awesome. Like,
1: it really
0: the day
1: is
0: great.
1: It's a really good time. And a lot of donations come through year after year. And that's all thanks to you for supporting this great event. All the details, including that link to the school supply drive at fx1019.ca.
0: It's Jelly Roll and Halfway to Hell next.
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1: Hey, here's some really good news. The annual tree giveaway is about to be underway. City of Halifax says the people of Halifax could add a little more green to their properties if you want to, for free. 1,000 free trees to be given away to local households. Where do you get these? Well, Thursday, August the 13th, that's when you go online and get registered. So again, you need to get registered first. You don't just show up and expect a
0: that's
1: tree.
0: It.
1: Yeah, and only 1,000 of them being given away. So the giveaway dates are Saturday, August 22nd and Saturday, August 29th from 9 till noon. But again, get registered first on the website.
0: And when you do show up, the city says you can take them on the buses, on city transit and the ferry and stuff like that. But keep in mind, these things are over 3 feet tall. They're not small, so you know, so they're taking account for that as well. It's Ella Langley and Morgan Wallen. I Can't Love You Anymore next.
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9: Mix of sun and cloud with a chance of showers and a risk of thunder showers this afternoon. A high today of 27. For tonight, mainly cloudy with a chance of showers this evening with a risk of thunder showers. Low of 17 overnight. Wednesday, clearing, becoming a mix of sun and cloud. High tomorrow of 26. And for Thursday, sun and cloud with a chance of showers and a high of 26.
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1: We were just telling our wildlife stories over the weekend, the interactions we had with wildlife. I was sitting by the fire, and then I dozed off. I fell asleep. I woke up because I felt something staring at me. There's something else here. And in the backyard, there is a den of foxes. Mm-hmm. And when I turned to my left, one of the little baby foxes was about 10 feet away just staring at me.
2: Oh, so cute. I didn't get up close enough, but I did see a bear across the road about 200 meters ahead of me when I was out on my bike on Saturday morning. It was about 8 o'clock in the morning. I knew it was a bear because the paws were flat when it was walking.
1: That's how you know it was a bear, with the flat paws?
2: The flat paws.
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2: That too.
1: You get that round bum with the stubby little tail.
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4: Mix of sun and cloud with a chance of showers and a risk of thunder showers this afternoon. A high today of 27. For tonight, mainly cloudy with a chance of showers this evening with a risk of thunder showers. Low of 17 overnight. For Wednesday, clearing, becoming a mix of sun and cloud. High tomorrow of 26. And for Thursday, sun and cloud with a chance of showers and a high of 26.
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0: Russell Dickerson, Worth Your Wild, Today's Country, FX 101.9. Happy Tuesday. I hope you're having a good day so far. It is 2:16, and there's still time for you to get your votes in for today's Vogue Optical web poll question of the day. How do you think Mark Carney is doing negotiating with the United States government? 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Answer options are very good, good, okay, or terrible. FX1019.ca is where you can cast your vote. 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We're going to be hearing from Luke Combs coming up next.
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0: Morgan Griffith's Bourbon, Today's Country, FX 1019. It's 2:34 on a Tuesday, and just a heads up, the interrupter clause is taking effect tonight at midnight, bringing gas and diesel both up. So gas going up tonight, 6.5 cents per liter. Diesel also going up 9.4 cents per liter. So once again, interrupter clause in effect for tonight at midnight. Gas going up 6.5 cents. Diesel going up 9.4 cents. I'm just the messenger. That'll be posted over on our socials as well in case you missed it or in case you forget. It's 2:34. We've got Taylor Swift on the way, but first we're going to take a peek at the weather. That's what's coming up next.
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0: Well, we've got a mix of sun and cloud for today. There is a chance of some showers later this afternoon and a risk of thunder shower. Not too promising yet, but we'll keep an eye on that. High of 27, 20 along the coast. For tonight, mainly cloudy, chance of showers and risk of thunder shower this evening and a low of 17. Anything that happens should clear up for tomorrow. We are going to see some wind, though, with a high of 26. And Thursday, a mix of sun and cloud, small chance of rain and a high of 26. It is 2:37, sitting at 25, feeling with Humidex at 30.
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0: Eagles. It's 2:44. We've got Keith Urban, Jade Eagleson, and more to take us into 3 o'clock. That's coming up.
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0: Timeless, Dallas Smith on today's Country FX 101.9. It is 3:16. Happy Tuesday to you. Beautiful day out there. Apparently, a beautiful day for gas and diesel to go up. At midnight tonight, the interrupter clause is coming into effect that is going to bring gas up 6.5 cents and diesel up 9.4 cents. So you don't have to race to the gas pumps, but you might want to fuel up before before tonight if you want to save at least a couple cents, which honestly, every dollar counts, every cent counts, especially when it comes to fuel, I would say. That is posted on our socials as well, so if you want to share that, you can feel free to do so. It's 3:16. We've got Megan Maroney coming up next.
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The newest from James Barker Band, After Dark, on today's Country FX 101.9 to 325. Lexi here with you, driving you home. We've got Tay Bay coming up, but first, here's Stella Lefty. On a

0: X1019. It is 3:38 on a Tuesday. I hope you had a good weekend. Those of you who went to the Great Outdoors Comedy Fest, I hope you had fun. I know I had a great weekend. I was, of course, out of the office for a couple days. My birthday was on Sunday, and I got to see my favorite band perform. And I actually got to see the members of the band up close and personal and even give a flower that I happen to have to one of them. So it was honestly, I could not have asked for a better birthday celebration than that, if I'm being completely honest with you. It's 3:39. I am going to try to come down from that high of the weekend and be a normal person. I don't know how that's going to go over, especially the being normal person part, but I'm going to do my best. We're going to be hearing from Lauren, Elena, and Chase Matthew coming up after we take a look at the weather. That's on the way.
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0: Looks in a mix of sun and cloud for today. There was a chance of showers and a risk of a thunderstorm, but it doesn't look very likely. We've got a high of 27. Tonight, mainly cloudy. Chance of showers, risk of thunder shower this evening, low of 17 overnight. It should clear up for tomorrow. We're expecting mostly sunshine, windy, and a high of 26. And Thursday, a mix of sun and cloud, small chance of showers and a high of 26. 3:41, sitting at 24, feeling more with the Humidex like 30. There's a hot one out there and that wind is doing nothing. So stay hydrated.
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0: 18th from 10 a.m. to 2 p.m. at the Shubenacadie Wildlife Park. What is it? Well, it's a free, family fun, family friendly event filled with hands-on activities that celebrate the wetlands, the wildlife, and conservation as well. If you go, you can try critter dipping. You can discover aquatic biodiversity that way. You can build a nest box. You can join in some guided nature walks, as well as exploring educational exhibits and enjoying interactive activities throughout the entire park. In addition to all of that, community organizations are going to be on site with some great displays, as well as opportunities to learn more about protecting our natural environment here in Nova Scotia. And FX 101.9 is going to be there to celebrate the day with our fan favorite porch goose, Shagoozy. Of course, we couldn't let a Wetlands Appreciation Week event go by without having Shagoozy there. So make sure you stop by to say hello, get a picture, join in the fun. Full details are on fx1019.ca. In the event that it does rain, the event is estimated to take place, rain or shine, but Sunday, August 16th is reserved as the alternate date in the event of any thunderstorms or severe weather, anything like that. 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It's 3:48. We've got Dustin Lynch, Stars Like Confetti, up next.
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I knew I'd see her around. I'd be at some party, she'd show up and I'd be walking out. 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I'd act like I didn't see her. 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

0: Today's Country FX 101.9. That was Chevy Bolu. If we want to. Happy Tuesday. It's Lexi driving you home, keeping you company. And in case you missed the update from earlier, we do have the interrupter clause bringing fuel back up. 6.5 cents per liter for gas. Diesel going up 9.4 cents per liter. So if you want to save a couple cents, a couple dollars, whatever it ends up being, you might want to fuel up before midnight tonight because that's when those prices will take effect. It's 424. We've got Luke Combs, Sleepless in a Hotel Room, coming up next.
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0: Thomas Rhett, After All the Bars Are Closed, Today's Country, FX 101.9, 437 with Ella Langley on the way. But first, we're going to take a peek at the weather, see how everything's going to play out for the next couple days. That's coming up.
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0: Partly cloudy this evening. Chance of showers, risk of thundershower, low of 17 overnight. Tomorrow, everything should clear up. Mostly sunshine, windy, and a high of 26. And a mix of sun and cloud for Thursday. Small chance of showers and a high of 26. It is 440, sitting at 24, feeling like 30.
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0: Christine Brody, A Man Without a Woman, Today's Country, FX 101.9. 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

0: Shania Twain, That Don't Impress Me Much. Today's Country, FX 101.9. It is 5:23 on a Tuesday afternoon, evening, whatever you want to call this time of day. And I think it's about time we take a look at the traffic, see what's going on out there.
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0: Well, it definitely is picking up, especially since the last time I checked. We've got a lot of traffic on the 111 McKay Bridge inbound towards Halifax. Looks like there might be an accident on the McDonald as well, so that's slowing things down a little bit. Dartmouth side, Wise Road has been backed up for quite some time. Nantucket Avenue also joining in. On the Halifax side, the Bedford Highway really slow moving, but that's not a surprise. And the 102, the one around Knott, also a little bit busy and backed up. So the usual suspects for the most part, as always. Keep an eye out. Let us know if you see anything. You can always safely call or text us.
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0: Dan and Shay, say so. Today's Country FX 101.9. Yesterday was National S'mores Day, and it's also just, you know, summer, so it's the time to roast marshmallows over the fire. I want to know what level of toasted you like your marshmallows. I am about a 4 on the scale that I posted on our socials, FX 101.9 on Facebook and Instagram. Let me know what level of toasted you are. We'll go with that. Thomas Rhett coming up after we take a look at the weather.
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5: Partly cloudy tonight, chance of showers, risk of a thunder shower, low of 17. Tomorrow, clearing up when we're expecting mostly sunshine, windy, and high 26. And a mix of sun and cloud for Thursday, small chance of showers and a high 26. It is 24, feeling like 30, 539 in Halifax.
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0: 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Go join in our conversation on Facebook and Instagram about marshmallows. Yes, about marshmallows. We're talking about what level of toasted we prefer our marshmallows to be when it comes to, you know, putting them over the fire. 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We're going to be hearing from Ella Langley, Bailey Zimmerman, and more coming up.
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0: Josh Ross, Ain't Doing Jack. Today's Country FX 101.9. Happy Tuesday. It's Lexi hanging out with you for a little bit longer today. And in case you missed it from earlier, we do have the interrupter clause coming into effect at midnight tonight, bringing gas and diesel both up. Gas up 6.5 cents, diesel up 9.4 cents. We posted that over on our socials, so you can feel free to check that out there and give that a share if you want to, or in case you just missed it and don't remember what the numbers are. But either way, you should probably fuel up before midnight tonight.
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2: New research of 2,000 adults, half of whom are in a relationship, half are not, revealed that 69% find seeing their partner clean to be a turn on.
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2: 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Who needs flowers when the smell of a clean home can do the trick? In fact, twice as many women find the scent of a freshly cleaned home appealing compared to the scent of flowers. The study also found that 67% believe that a clean and fresh smelling home would make them more likely to become intimate with their partner.
3: 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The old pine salt?
2: Yeah.
3: Why?
2: Can you imagine? 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

0: 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Now here's the newest one from Cody Johnson, Horseback.
1: He's a ranch hand in a pinch, man. 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

0: Little JoJo Mason on today's Country FX 101.9. We've got Justin Moore on the way, but first we're going to take a peek at the weather coming up next.
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6: Mainly cloudy tonight with a chance of showers and a risk of thunder showers this evening. A low of 17 overnight. For Wednesday, clearing, becoming mainly sunny. High tomorrow of 26. And for Thursday, a mix of sun and cloud with a chance of showers and a high of 26.

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4: Mainly cloudy tonight with a chance of showers and a risk of thunder showers this evening, a low of 17 overnight. For Wednesday, clearing, becoming mainly sunny, high tomorrow of 26. And for Thursday, a mix of sun and cloud with a chance of showers and a high of 26.
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1: Oh, here they come, those tagged sharks. Yeah, getting ever so close to our waters. And they come every spring and summer, as we know. But you know what? Not only great white sharks make their way here, but other sharks too. The one I think that is the most fascinating, and that is the Greenland shark. When you think about the Greenland shark, what comes to mind? That they're old, right?
2: Right, exactly.
1: In fact, yeah, they can live for hundreds of years. Some have been recorded living up to 400 years old.
2: Unbelievable.
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